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0: 663-712, the Colin Pretty's girlfriend's brother, Aaron Ford, is on scene. Colin Pretty's advising he's not supposed to be there. There's no 88s, no weapons involved. He's now on the front line.
1: Have they advised if anything's been physical?
0: Negative. 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

0: 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At 1015, Kennedy Avenue. Unit 29. Map page 28A. Truck 1. 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At 1015, Kennedy Avenue. 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
1: Medic 120, Medic 120, 42, medical alarm, 1015 Kennedy Avenue, 1015 Kennedy Avenue, Unit 29, come out 1957.
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0: Can you check the area for a drunk driver at Kelly Park Road and Gemini? 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Calling parties advising that her husband has been drinking and just left the house in a 1999 Toyota Camry. Last known direction of travel was towards Santa Fe High School.
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1: 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Stay there if I find it. 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

0: 7211.
1: Okay.
0: I'll be out on some fireworks getting popped off at 1000 North Post. Goodbye.
1: Clear. Roger, so you'd be advised that the calling party's husband is now back at their residence at 1003 West Gemini Road. This started as a domestic.
2: Alright, 579. Start my way.
0: Yeah, I'm heading that way.
2: Never mind, the calling party's getting linked.

0: 389 to Lincoln 458.
1: Where?
0: Do you think it was coming from Bobcat or Cottonwood?
1: I just drove through Bobcat. I didn't see any, but I keep going off, and I'm going through the beach area now just to see if it was down there.

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1: 729 Evan.
2: Squad 2.
0: Be a 77-year-old female.
1: 10-20 to 1000 North Coast.
0: In the living room. Check call notes for access.
3: Okay.
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2: Hey, affirm. 644. They've got a picture of the tag, and it's going to be the subject off of Gemini if you want to come over.
0: Clear, I'm going to ask you for 15th and Broadway. 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
0: 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I think it was a boat that was going through the area. Oh, keep looking.
1: Alright.

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1: Got it.
2: Yeah, so it appears that he hit that mailbox and then went back home, and that's when the calling party was saying that he made it back.
1: Clear, I got stuck at the train, so I'm going around, and then I'll head that way.
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0: 5 to 6 to 7. I'll be out on that Gemini address. Looks like he's sitting out front.
1: Over. 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

0: 458, you there?
1: Yeah. Hey, I'm going to call for a wrecker on this channel for this boat. Will you just respond as dispatch?
0: Yeah.
1: Evan,
0: go ahead.
1: Can you start me a wrecker for an abandoned boat at Central State Park? Oklahoma 4140 Robert David. That's a orange and black, I think, OU Sooner boat.
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2: Start for a larceny in progress at 2200 West Danforth Road at 2200 West Danforth Road, District 1. Stand by for further.
3: 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Thank you.
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1: Second post.
0: Start for a disturbance at 7900 East 2nd Street, 7900 East 2nd Street, District 5, Central State Park, Campsite 213, San Francisco.
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3: 613 Evan, I'm in route from Danforth and Midwest.
0: Clear. You guys are running to Walmart.
3: 458 Evan, I'm at the boat ramp area. I'll head over there.
0: Clear. Be advised that the calling party is saying that a male threatened to break his jaw. The male is still on scene. We're trying to get further information. Units just running to Walmart. The calling party advised that a white female wearing dark scrubs concealed Pokemon cards in her purse. There's no weapons or 88 seen. She is now walking towards cosmetics.
1: Yep.

0: 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The subject is going to be a white male covered in tattoos, unknown weapons, unknown 88s. The male did have a juvenile with him.
1: Clear.

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0: 4:57. 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
1: Clear.
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0: 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So we'll all be 10-8.

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0: 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Auto burp just occurred at 633 Tabor Lane, District 3. Calling Freddy's neighbor got into her vehicle and threw things.
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0: 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The neighbor is going to be Stephanie Felix, who resides at 632 Tabor Lane and is now back inside. Per call history, she's 63300. There's unknown 88s, unknown weapons.
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0: 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I'm gonna escort a juvenile on a minibike back home to 900 North Fretz.
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0: Check fireworks at 1416 Paseo Bridge Court, 1416 Paseo Bridge Court, District 2. Client friend is a neighbor advising that there are 20 juveniles and 20 adults shooting off fireworks at this address.
1: 10-4, I'll be in route.
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0: is like
2: transfer. Integris MAE or 9 going to Edmund.
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0: 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Spoke with the individuals, advised them of the ordinance, asked them to disperse, heading over to this other cul-de-sac.
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0: 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They've been advised of the ordinance. They're all down and on the way.
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1: Go ahead.
0: Second Boulevard, Charles Edward Henry 153, Day Gray SUV. We'll be in Taco Bueno parking lot.
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2: 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I'm Brian. Just south of Danforth. Henry Victor King, 603 on a black Honda CRV.
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2: 7-1-5-1B, can you log up in?
1: Stand by. Check fireworks at 1416 Paseo Bridge Court, 1416 Paseo Bridge Court, District 2. Congress is advising that the fireworks at 731 was out on is happening again.
0: 10-4 and route, lullabies.
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2: William, Boyce, Sam, Paul, Mary, 93589, Edwards, 201555.
0: 10-4. 728 to 724, I'm Coville, or I'm Broadway and Sorkin Mill, I can take that invite. 10-4, thank you. I'll just start heading that way. Later.
1: 7-15, just be advised that's not coming back or anything. That was clear.
3: 7-2-6, admin traffic.
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0: The last name is going to be David Edward Adam Tom Ocean Nora. First name Weston. William Edward Sam Tom Ocean Nora. 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
1: Check a subject at 1132 South Bryant, 1132 South Bryant, SWIG, District 4. 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
2: 4.
1: 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Calling Brady advisor is a white male with brown or black hair, wearing green or black pants, laying down next to a tree in the parking lot, refusing to leave. More.
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1: 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Seven 11 692, the calling party is advising to go around by the drive through. Good. Is security wanting him trespassed?
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6: will
1: be. This is going to be a brush pile in the backyard. Actually, there is one person out with it. Calling party originally thought it was either a grass fire or a structure fire. However, as she's driven around, she's noticed that there is someone out with it and seems to be controlled. Just wants to check on.
7: 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They don't.
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1: Assist Oklahoma City at 1225 West I-35 Frontage Road, 1225 West I-35 Frontage Road, District 4. Oklahoma City is en route looking for a subject involved in a kidnapping. He should be driving a older model Nissan, burgundy in color with a tribal tag. Adam Robert, 6927.
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2: Last of Barton, Boy, Adam, Robert, Tom, Ocean, Nora. First of Lacey, Lincoln, Adam, Charles, Edward, Young. Date of birth 0208-1989. White female.

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0: 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Left of Mary, Adam, Tom, Henry, Edward, Nora, Adam. First of Amanda, common spelling. Date of birth, 9/21/92, waking. 10
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0: Check welfare, 4600 East 2nd Street, 4600 East 2nd Street, District 5. We're checking on Shelby Tabor. It's the calling party's family member. She may be in a 2017 white Kia Sorento, license plates King Robert Sam 165. Calling party believes she is here, or this is the last known location. He thinks she may be abusing substances and with a 3-year-old and 8-year-old child here.
2: Tabor.
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0: Yeah, with two vehicles, not sure if it's 76 or what. First one's a white van, young Charles Henry 388. Not sure about the other one. Going to be at 33rd and Burning Wood.
1: You go back.
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1: Hey, what's there?
0: 464, I'm an LB 10-8. They just bought the car and they pulled over off the side of the road to try to figure something out on Bluetooth. 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
2: Which line did you tonight?

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1: Correct.
0: Gate's out eastbound locked on 10-7.

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2: 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Frank Lincoln Ocean, Robert Edward Sam. 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Ida Adam Nora. Date of birth 6/22/96, unknown female.
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0: Dr. William Ida Lincoln, King Ida Nora Sam, first of Charles Lincoln Young, David Edward, date of birth 5/28/73, white male.

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0: I get the case number.
1: Last driver, 39884.
0: 39884. 10-4. Can you also add that female I ran to the trespass law for all Walmarts?

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2: 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Disregard. 1 Young 7 1 5. 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
0: 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It's very large fireworks at the middle of the of this intersection.
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2: 714, I'm not checking my clerk either.
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1: 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I can grab it for you.
2: Definitely.
0: Seven clear.
3: 711. The owner of the dog is on his way home now. He's at Santa Fe and 15th in a brown Jeep. He's not too far out. He also advised he has three dogs total, two German Shepherds and one Great Pyrenees. Do you see those running around as well?
4: Two of the dogs are still in the garage. One of the dogs is out. I'll be out in front of his house waiting for him.

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0: 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Colin probably didn't really give much of a description of advice. Someone's shooting off fireworks in this area.
1: I'll advise him.
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0: Go ahead.
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2: The affirmative. Looks like you had a failure to appear sanction a few months ago.
0: You need 10-9, you're 20.
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5: 715, I'm in.
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0: 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Was that 24?
1: So.
0: Seven clear traffic.
1: 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Go ahead.
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0: 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Myrtle Drive and East 9th Street, District 4, it's bottle rockets. 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
1: District Attorney 10-6, can you start for disturbance at 1132 South Bryant Avenue, 1132 South Bryant Avenue, District 4. This calling party is not on scene, but advised some male inside causing a disturbance with their daughter.
3: 10-4.
4: 714 Square traffic to back.
1: 7-1
3: Square traffic.

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2: Go ahead.
1: 98, fireworks out here in Northmore jurisdiction.
2: No. 714, Evan. Is this the same male subject from earlier?
3: I'm not sure. I can check the call history.
1: Six ninety-two, 97, 98,
3: negative contact. I'm going out to the disturbance. 714, it is going to be the same male. Unknown 88s are weapons. Calling for the male threatened the females and try to get into the store and rattle the door. It's two teen girls closing up the store currently.
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0: Good one. Name is 726.
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0: 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It's an older female wandering in the parking lot with a gray top and blue pants. Stand by further.
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0: Evan Roden Kelly.
1: 7:26. Calling for advice. Female was walking northbound along Santa Fe now on the east side of the street.
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2: Last of George Robert. Union, Edward, Nora, first of Josiah, 526.97, white male. I've got a second one ready.
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0: Negative contact here. I think I hear someone setting them off to the south. I'll check the area and advise.
1: Come on.
2: Good. Second and French Park to the east, Tom Paul 924 to Silver 15.

0: 77.
1: I'm clear on that 200 West 15th call. I think that's what I just heard. I'll go check the area on that.
0: Yeah, we're going to be on the west side of the parking lot, close to the cars.
1: Yeah, well, you can close this one out. I had negative contact here.
0: Yeah.
1: Edmund. Medically clear and back en route to Edmund City, Joe. 1015, starting mileage 4182.
0: Oh.
2: 724 to Edmund, start me another.
0: Be back press in a second.
1: 712, Edward and press.
0: Seven 12, correction, it's actually going to be French Park in 2nd Street.
1: Ten 4.

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1: Correct.
0: Direct triple I as well. Last of Henry, Adam, Mary, Nora, Edward, Robert. First of Ronald. 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
0: 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And I'll just have a short report.
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1: Okay. 33rd
0: and I-35 southbound, Queen Charles Robert 146 is a black truck.

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2: Most recent out of California is March of 2025 for DUI, exhibiting a firearm, carrying a loaded firearm in a public place. He also has another recent hit and run and firearm charges out of California. In Arkansas, stand by.
3: You're good, thank you.
2: Yeah.
0: 724, does anybody have a portable PBT?
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0: Camaraway. 10-4.
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2: 725, I mean, I'll take unit advice. Can you leave it to me?
1: 10-4.
0: 644, ma'am, still 10-6 at the jail. We'll want to follow up in regards to my 13.

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0: Be on traffic and route to call in front of the Walmart on 2nd Street. Texas tag Robert William Young, 8832, black pickup.
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1: Can you start for disturbance at 6400 East 15th Street, 6400 East 15th Street, District 5, Unit 427. It's Cullenberg versus the male. The male walked into the woman's bathroom with his wife, and the male opened the door on the calling party's sister.
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0: 639, 389. The calling party advised the male is going to be at spot 404. Unknown weapons, possibly 88 on alcohol. It's a white male, no shirt, dark pants, red blonde beard.
1: Six, four, 4-5-11, I'm 97 in the park on that disturbance.
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0: Clear.
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0: 10-4, the calling part is going to be in the white Tucson with the hazards on.
2: Sure.
1: Six 39 on Lincoln 458. We just exited Central State Park.

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0: 498 is on
2: its
0: way.
2: Oak Cliff and Guthrie Fire. Respond to grass fire at 218 Heather Road. Oak Cliff and Guthrie Fire. Grass fire at 218 Heather Road.
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0: 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I'm going to be out at Site 404 trying to talk with the suspect.
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1: 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Looks like Guthrie's going to be working on Guthrie, fire ground one.
0: Guthrie, fire ground one, clear.

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Miscellaneous fire at 400 East Organ Mill Road. 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
0: 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It's going to be to the south. Firecrackers are being set off.
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1: Fire warning related. Pour some water on it. It seems to have stopped burning, but it's still flashing. That's how the calling party described it.
3: 724 for Edmonton, 731 is going to stay for the impound.

0: 122,500.
1: Similar, another caller. 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
0: I'm going to go ahead and go available if you want to drop that next day. Awesome.
2: Received, and do you want me to go ahead and update the times and this ticket from the first one, sir?
0: 122, we're good. We have times from the first one. Thank you.
2: Received, sir. 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
1: Seven, Tommy.
0: Okay. Pulling into the Walgreens off Second Bryant, Henry King Union 581 on a gray Honda.
1: Seven. Can you update my 22 Boulevard in Timber Ridge, please?
0: Seven.
2: 7267 in traffic.
1: Seven.
2: Kelly and Downforth on 31 David Victor 04 gray Honda.
1: Seven.
3: Right.
1: Right.
3: 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It was a misunderstanding.

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1: Go ahead.
0: They were running the fireworks still left over from, obviously, somebody set them off earlier. Engine 6 extinguished.
2: Ann Arbor Boulevard, John George Henry 172. So you're gracing him.

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1: Yeah.
0: Well, tonight I talked to both parties. It was a misunderstanding and just a verbal disturbance. They're going to stay away from each other.
1: Yeah. 714 M&M, X-Patrol, Broadway and Herd.
2: Six 9 clear traffic. 15th and post.
1: So for domestic at 5116 Scholarly Road, 5116 Scholarly Road, District 5, male versus female, unknown 88.
2: Four. 665 Bryant, Carfax.

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1: This train is for 10-6. Can you check for fireworks at 1700 the Vito Road, 1700 the Vito Road, and also possibly at Santa Fe High School? We're getting multiple callers. They're shooting fireworks near this area.
0: 10-4.
2: 7-12 from Edmund Norton Kelly. I'll go check.
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0: 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I'll call everybody when we go outside.
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1: Rush 1, Rush 2, Engine 1 responding. 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
2: we'll
1: of
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0: Evan's clear. Would you like a specific apparatus?
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0: 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Agent five responding.
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2: Chicken business at 2401 North Kelly Avenue, 2401 North Kelly Avenue, District 1. The corner person employee requesting an officer to check the sensor that's going off in the building. They're going to be in a red Kia Sorento.
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0: 6, 6, 5 to 7, 11. I'll get that D2 call.
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0: Negative.
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0: Good.
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1: 121 traumatic injury. 6.2. East 3rd Street, North Bauman Avenue. East 3rd Street, North Bauman Avenue. Timeout, midnight 46.
0: 601 East 6th Street.
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3: Juvenile. By she's concerned about a 13-year-old female named Bowen Danny, possibly verse 12, 10 of 12. Bowen has been reposting a bunch of things on TikTok about suicide and posted things about not making it past 13, and they have history of suicidal ideations.
0: Edward.
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0: You mean right to the Sister Fire Department on Possible 82 at Herd and Bauman, District 2. It's going to be just west. It's a 39-year-old male. Possibly broke his legs by getting hit by a vehicle. UCO wants us to respond for jurisdictional reasons.
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0: 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Checks back to a Cheney. What's the last name?
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0: Last of Clayton, Charles, Lincoln, Adam, Young, Tom, Ocean, Nora. First of John, Adam, John, Union, Adam, Nora. Date of birth is 04-12-1987, Black Mountain.
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1: Negative. 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He's got a revoked 43 in East 1012 OSBI.
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1: 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Okay. 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
0: 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The calling party isn't currently home, but advised they saw a male running from their backyard on the Ring camera, waving down a white sedan that drove by around 201 and picked up the subject. The calling party wants to run his house check and possibly the area as well.
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0: 724 MLMB. Can you run 3 for me, please?
1: Right.
0: First is going to be last of Charles, Henry, Robert, Ida, Sam, Tom, Ida, Adam, Nora, first of William, date of birth 09/14/1995, white male, break. Second is going to be last of Henry, Adam, Mary, Lincoln, Ida, Nora, first name Evan, date of birth 09/20/1994, white male, break. The third is going to be last of Smith, first of Whitney, date of birth 03/21/2003, white female.

0: 再问他了呢。
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0: Still for a trouble unknown at 1305 South Broadway, 1305 South Broadway, District 3. It's lots of yelling. Stand by further.
1: 7-11 Second University.
0: Temple.
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0: 10-4.
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0: units at Broadway Suites. We're having a second caller call in now and advising a female hit him and pulled a knife out. We're still trying to get more information.
1: We're out with him right now.
0: Don't worry.

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1: Ready.
0: You show brush one, brush two responding.
1: Brush one, brush two responding. Deer Green, brush one.
0: Yeah, I have it.
1: Calling 40 was just a passerby, said it looked like a small fire in the ditch on the north side, possibly an object, but he wasn't sure. It didn't look to be spreading. It's about half a mile to the west of Meridian, maybe a little bit further. He said he thinks it's west of Rose Union.
0: Russell, clear information. Thank you.
2: 36 on second.

0: Finally.
1: Checking all the way, please. Last name Collins, Charles Ocean, Lincoln Lincoln, Ida Nora Sam, first name Curtis, Charles Union Robert, Tom Ida Sam, date of birth 06/27/1968, white male.

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2: Last name Wilson, common spelling. First name Christina, Charles, Henry, Robert, Ida, Sam, Tom, Ida, Adam, Nora. Date of birth 10/26/1981. White female.

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0: Control Rushmore, Rush 2 on scene. Small fire in the ditch. It is spread, it'll be out extinguishing.
1: Seven,

0: 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Disregard traffic. 7-Eleven.
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0: Are you 10-12?
1: Good.
0: Mail subject is Clear Local County, 1012 NCIC out of Colorado, correction, Maryland, with limited extradition. They won't take him. He's also flagged as armed and dangerous. He's got an ID only. He's 1012 OSBI. Your female subject is 1012-43 out of Colorado, 1012 OSBI. Clear 44s.
1: Most recent OSBI on both, please.
0: For the male, it's June of 2025 for domestic assault and battery with a dangerous weapon out of Oklahoma City. Break. For the female, October of 2025 out of Oklahoma City for trespassing on private property.
2: 1024, clear traffic.
1: So, clear. Can you just make sure the female is not on the trespass log here, please?
0: Yes.

0: Yeah, Greenbrush 411.
1: 69270.
0: And shall fire out all vehicle units back in service.
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0: 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Subjects have agreed to separate and females gathering her belongings to leave.
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1: Okay.
0: Lassa Romo, Robert Ocean, Mary Ocean, first of Victor, date of birth 04-03-2007, Hispanic male.
1: Okay.

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2: 7:14, and we're back in.

That was line 4 to Ohana traffic. 4th and Broadway at the Waterloo parking lot. Sam, David, Robert, 833. It's a red Kia

0: 724 to MLB. Can you run one all the way, please?
1: Okay.
0: Last of right, William, Robert, Ida, George, Henry, Tom. First of Mary, Adam, Union, Robert, Ida, Charles, Edward. Date of birth 10/21/1977. Blackmail.
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0: Can you check an injured deer at Covello 935? Covello 935, District 5. It's going to be on the northbound on ramp. It's a baby deer in the road, still alive.
1: Temporal advised.

0: 7:24.
1: Good.
0: Do you know if he should have an OLN out of any other state?
1: Negative. Let's stand by.

0: 7/24.
1: Got it.
0: It's going to be clear, local, and NCIC. He's in 12 County, times 2 for site and release only. The ID numbers are in the call notes. It's 10-12-43 and 10-12-OSPI non-criminal.
1: 10-4, is his license suspended or revoked?
0: It shows suspended. The one that's on here expired in 2007, and his most recent suspension was in 2017 for financial responsibility.
1: How long has his license been suspended? Can you see that on your end?
0: The last suspension that's showing was November of 2017.
1: Ten four, thank you.

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1: Okay.
0: Can you make a note that the deer has been moved to the south side of the 5000 block of East Coville?
1: Hey, one.
0: Seven,
2: 5-11. Go ahead.
0: 98, deer's been moved, and I'll send an email to Animal Services.

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0: 710.
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0: 323, Edmund.
1: Go ahead.
0: Was that last call along the parade route? I didn't hear the address.
1: Hey, from my police, it's for the festival marketplace, 12 West 1st Street.
0: Okay, well, they have till 7 until we start towing.
1: Ten 4. 323, King Collin.

0: 7 Tommy.
1: Yes.
0: If I was at the farmer's market, was the vehicles they wanted new, correct?
1: She advised the market area at the festival marketplace. It needs to be cleared out.
0: Ten four.

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1: Okay.
0: Is our calling party on scene? If I can just speak with her real quick.
1: Can you call dispatch?

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1: Engine one responding. This is going to be at the fire pit by the swimming pool. It's unattended and growing in size, but it hasn't left the containment of the pit at this time.
0: Engine one's cleared.

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0: A-firm, can you be back and route to 7 West 1st Street, 7, or correction, 12 West 1st Street, 12 West 1st Street, District 1. It's going to be for the farmer's market, if we can move all the cars out of there.
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1: Each
0: one will be attempting to extinguish.
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2: I can give her a call.
1: I appreciate it. 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
0: 539 number, you show me tonight for bomb sweeps.
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0: Edmund, the natural gas firing is shut off. Engine was available.

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1: Go ahead.
0: And then you have a little further on me.
1: Don't worry.
0: 7 timing.
2: Okay.
0: I spoke with the calling party. She was calling preemptively to have us move any vehicles that were parked under the covered pavilion at the farmer's market. It's currently unoccupied and it is marked that no one should be parking there. So I'll be 98.
2: Okay.

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0: Engine 4, the alarm company called back and canceled. I'll show you back in service.
1: Thank you. Thank you very much.
2: Yeah, that we West Choir Bravo. That was shitty golf. You never see two guys set each other off so hard every day. Just incredible.
0: Engine 4, you have a hot mic.

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1: 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Do we have any relevant call history?
0: Last call, 2026, difficulty breathing, and the only two other calls were from 25 and 24 for alarms.
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1: 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We'll start monitoring.
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0: Can you be not check the area for possible firework or transformer that blew at 1412 Del Norte, 1412 Del Norte Drive, D3. 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
0: 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She's 10-4 and we left a notice.
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0: Can you check welfare, Covell and Thomas? Covell and Thomas, south. In the northbound lanes, there's a male walking in the middle of the road. Seems confused. White male, white shirt, black shorts.
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0: 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The only person matching that description was out here exercising with the rest of the people.
1: Okay.

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0: Can you be in route for a disturbance at Crest 2933 North Sooner, 2933 North Sooner? RPO 5 says there's a customer acting strangely, refusing to leave and getting hostile.
1: Sure.
2: Right,
0: 10-4. They believe the male's 88. We're trying to get a description. It's going to be a Hispanic male, red shirt, cargo shorts.
1: Ten four.

0: 62480. They're advising that he actually went outside. He's on the south side of the parking lot now. They believe he's possibly with Shipt or Instacart.
1: Yeah.
2: Three six nine, Edmund. Shift 377.
0: 10-4.

0: 6480, he was ready.
1: Clear,
0: he just went out the east side. He's southbound on Sooner.
1: Clear, we're at Covellent Center now.
2: I got him right there.
1: Yeah.

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1: Okay.
0: Pavilion Center to the south, Adam Nora Paul, 970, Silver Camry.
1: 10-4.

0: Or, you know, you want all the way, please.
1: Go ahead.
0: Father, pardon?
1: Go ahead.
0: I'm out on a homeless tent behind Sprouts. Last name is spelled Mary Ocean Ida Nora Ida. Break.
1: Okay. Do you need another?
0: Nah, Martin.
1: Okay.
0: First name spelled King Henry Adam Sam Henry Adam Young Adam Robert. Date of birth 1/14/85.
1: Clear.
0: Father, come in. Did you check Lydia Justice for local?
1: Clear. Five, three, four. She's clear local.
0: Clear.
2: Check one, Edmund.
1: Go ahead.
0: I mean, can you also verify insurance on that 28?
2: We should have truck went out of service for public events.
1: I'm just clear. Confirm Geico for that. Stand by for the return.
0: Okay, thanks. Squad 6 admin.
1: Go ahead.
0: We said Squad 6 has service public event.
1: Evans, clear.

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0: He's clear local. County is not answering the phone for some reason. He is valid 43, 1012 OSBI.
1: Okay, thank you.

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0: We'll both be 98 for the Rumpy.
1: Stand for.
0: 622, Rumpy. He was not intoxicated, and he has been advised. He's been added to the truck platform. We'll be tonight.
1: And it's clear. So 620, we are putting him on the trespass, though.

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1: 7:32.
0: Walgreens, North Cali. Adam, John, David, 484, Black Buick, SUV.
1: 10-4.

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0: 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I'm in the 7:33.
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0: Can you be in route? Open the equestrian gate.

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0: Can you check the area for fireworks at 1404 Jamestown, 1404 Jamestown, D3? RP advised that there's a subject in a white Chevy pickup, Adam John Henry, 918, that's going through the neighborhood throwing fireworks out of his window, last seen westbound on 7th towards Kelly.
2: Tougher, I'll check in advice.

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0: Denver.

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0: I'll be out at 1517 Jupiter Circle.
1: Okay.
0: I'm out with him.
1: Jennifer.
2: That truck's not here, so if you want to go check the neighborhood, see if he's around, I'm just going to go make contact since the garage door's open.

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1: Engine 5, respond to automatic alarm at 5309 Lannister Lane, map page 73A. 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
0: 2829, Queen Boy Queen 210.
1: Queen Boy Queen 210 checks clear on a 2013 Dodge Durango expiring 9 of 26 to a Marcus Paul out of Oklahoma City.
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0: 10-4.
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1: Good.
0: At least one leg. Queen Sam Henry 403 on a red Volkswagen.

0: And then Medic 100 responds on a transfer out of OU Edmond ER, going to OU Oklahoma City. You'll need cardiac monitor. Timeout 803.
1: We see them over.
2: 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Traffic hazard 627 Stone Point Drive, 67 Stone Point Drive, D4. They're
0: recognizing
2: that it's a white pickup that's partially blocked on the parked on the street with the tires up on the curb.
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1: 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The vehicle is abandoned. I'll check back up on it later today.

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1: 13 is on traffic and route to call.
0: 713.
1: 15th and Garrett, Queen Nora Young, 183. This will be yours.
0: 10-9, the tag, Queen Nora Young. What were the last three?
1: 183.
0: Okay.
1: 480, but I'm clear on the call. Thanks, someone up.
0: Okay, it's 1124 Capitol Drive, D1.
2: You need another?
1: Nah, it's just a parking problem. I'll get it. Thanks.
2: What?
3: 677.
0: Got it.
3: Yeah, I'll take this parking problem on some point. I can advise.
0: 10-4.
3: I'm going 97 now.
0: 10-4.

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0: Last of Hastings, Henry, Adam, Sam, Tom, Ida, Nora, George, Sam, first of Bobby, common spelling, date of birth 12/11, 1974, White Mill.

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0: sorry, Emil, you got me on that flock yet. I'll see if I can get over to it from the TV, Kelly.
1: Claire, we're trying to verify and get it to come back. We're not getting it to return on an actual vehicle. It's last seen northbound from 33rd.
0: Since I'm driving, can you tell from the pick what kind of vehicle it is?
1: A blue or a gray SUV.
0: Okay, that's all I got, dude. Thanks.
2: Seven. Clear traffic.
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0: Okay, thanks.
3: Six, seven, seven, Evan, you can go ahead and put me on that, too. I'm at 1700 South Boulevard.
1: Tampa.
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0: I've got it. It's down now. It's off wind, northbound back towards 33rd. I'm trying to get turned around.
1: 677, 33rd and Boulevard.
2: I'm clear.
0: He just turned into the parking lot there by the jump thing.
3: Variety is a stolen vehicle.
0: Stolen tag.
1: What parking lot?
0: Seems like it might be over here in front of Home Goods or Dollar Tree.
1: 641 down with
2: him.
1: Okay. Truck 1 Evan.
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5: Possibly out of Kansas on both of them. Well, two different tags on the same vehicle for a Ford Explorer to a Kyle Paul Klein.
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2: 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We're going to see if this patient actually needs to get transported first.
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0: Copy. 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

0: for it. He'll be
1: good.
0: He said his latest entry was June of 26.
1: The latest thing on his OSBI was 6/16 of 26, but it doesn't have any charges listed.
0: Okay, I'm going to ask you about it. Thanks.

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0: 480.
1: Oakland, that patient.
2: Good.
0: Are you 1012?
2: Negative.
0: They are confirming that hit, but advising only one of the plates was stolen. They're requesting to know if it's on the vehicle for a Sharon Beth Wallace still, because she may be driving around with the secondary plate. Also, I had to send an OLEX message to that county to get any information. It may be a minute before I get it back.
3: Clear. Thank you, ma'am.

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0: Respond one of the units. Response is to that.
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1: District unit through 10-6, can you be not for found property 1201 West I-35 frontage, 1201 West I-35 frontage at Communication Federal on the north entrance? They advise that it's a very nice bicycle lane down, no one around it, thought it seemed out of place.
0: Clear all of us.
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2: Where are you going to be?
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0: 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Ninety-eight, further on B.
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1: 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I'm going to leave it here for now.

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1: 637,
0: report of a sick or injured animal in the area of 21st and Boulevard. 21st and Boulevard, someone at the parade told one of our officers they saw a coyote or a dog that looked sick with mange somewhere in that area. Send your time frame on that.
1: 10-4.
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0: District units are 10-6. 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
0: 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He's advising his breathing is not normal.
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2: Can you tell me the brief description of the III record for this subject?
1: .2021 out of Colwich Department, Kansas, domestic violence offense, domestic battery, Sedgwick County Sheriff's Office, burglary, non-dwelling for a felony, comma, theft, comma, sex.
3: 5767 cops on cue, South Broadway 1010.
1: Okay. Theft of property or services valued $1,500 to $2,500. Criminal property damage. Theft of property, services, criminal damage. Another domestic and a violation of a protection order call. Then there's a strange one from 616 of 26 that just has several charges, but none of them are listed. It just says this charge is non-verifiable, but there's 1, 2, 3, 4, 5, 6, 7 of those. I couldn't find anyone that could tell me exactly what those charges were.
2: Yeah, boy, thank you.

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0: I haven't seen anything yet. I'm at Ann Arbor and Boulevard. Yeah, 10-4 me either. It says 215 East 21st, which 21st doesn't go across, but 215th is Hardy Street over there, more or less. So I just went and ran all of Hardy and all that over there, too. 10-4. 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
0: 1012 County selling or furnishing to a minor bond of 500. It is arrestable. OSBI 2018 out of Edmond, petty larceny. 2016 out of Edmond, DUI, end of record.
1: Clear, thank you. And I heard another sorry being started.
0: Yeah, A firm 46 en route.

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3: 10-4, I'll go ahead and let you clear us off. 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

0: 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It's going to be a jumper box.
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0: 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We haven't had any sightings of this dog or coyote at all.
1: Him is clear. 641, that was clear. 29.
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1: 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I apologize. I was trying to go through all the records. I believe it's 183 Robert Zebra Henry.
2: Perfect. That's the one we found. Thank you.

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0: 200 North Kelly. Missouri plate. Lincoln Charles 9. X-ray. 9 Henry. It's going to be on a silver Cadillac.
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2: 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I'd come up north on Littler. 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
0: 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Are you on B?
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0: Before you 46, can you check the area on check welfare? 100 North University. 100 North University was called by UCO. They advised that there was an elderly female that fell, possibly broke her nose. She refused medical. 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They just want us to check the area. Tag on the vehicle is Queen Mary Queen 864 in a black Chevy Malibu.
1: Okay. 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
1: Hi.
0: I just drove by this alarm on Coltrane. I can't. The gate is all locked up, so I'm not sure what the alarm is over there, though.
1: Clear.
2: 627? 622. You can send me that 1230 stairs call from 35 in Coco.
1: Clear. Checking on RP's son, Shalika Skate, say that he was transported to the hospital by Geary PD for a mental evaluation. This is coming in from Weatherford PD. He was making concerning statements about his mom.
2: Clear, Kelly.

0: Dick Swayze, correction. We're checking on the mom, which is Shalika. The son's name is Jakari.
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0: 622, you want that?
1: Negative, they have the sun. 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

0: And then Medic 100 was spawned on transfer out of Mercy ER 2, going to Mercy, Oklahoma City. You will need a monitor. No isolation at 1106.
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0: 6:27.
1: 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She's 10-4. Do I need to call Gary and let him know?
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1: 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Brian, Eric. Can you check on solicitors 2424 Ashbury Way, 2424 Ashbury Way D2. RP advised that there was a white male wearing 4th of July get-up that was being aggressive. They are separated now. He was walking east, correction, going eastbound on a hoverboard.
2: Tim.
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0: 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It's going to be a tribal tag. 2-David-7-6-0 on the way on the opposite.
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0: 637, 649. I'm going to get off of Waterloo, and I'm going to go back up and exit off on Cobell off the highway to see if maybe it's on the other side, the other ramp.
1: 10-4. I'm going to head back that way. It looked like it maybe said Progressive Drive up over by the SSM Medical.
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0: Brush 5, engine 5. Stand by, brush 5. I'll get route to you. Engine 5, this is a small burn pile contained to its area with nothing around it in danger of catching fire. Engine 5 is clear today. It's a burn day anyway, so they're good. You got some trip service.

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2: So personalized tag, Zebra, Adam, Boy, Adam, Lincoln, Adam, Adam, Black Mustang.
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0: 10-4. 524, that's going to be clear 29 on a 2018 Ford Mustang Black in color to a Blake Alexander Zala from LJ, Georgia. Looks like expires 1 of 27.
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0: 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You will need a vent. A nurse is coming for the balloon pump, and the patient is on IV amiodarone, heparin, and potassium. Timeout, 11:37.
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1: Clear. They're advising that there's a male subject outside in the parking lot, was grabbing the employees and harassing people, talking to the customers, or trying to get more open.
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0: .733. I'm in. Check one on B all the way.
1: Go ahead.
0: So Lucas, Lincoln, Union, Charles, Adam, Sam, first of Eric, common spelling, July 28th, 1990, white male.
4: Evans, clear.

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0: 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They've lost sight of him outside in the parking lot.
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0: 10-4.
1: 2026 out of Oklahoma City, failure to appear on trespassing, disorderly conduct, public drunkenness, interfering with official process, trespassing after being forbidden.
0: 6:22, you might drive south and see if you see on the front entry road.
1: 10-4. He's got an assault and battery with a dangerous weapon out of Oklahoma City, 2021, trespassing, public drunkenness, more assault and batteries than trespass and public intox charges.
2: Baron. Just to be clear, no 44s.
1: But he was clear 44s, local county NCIC.
2: Clear, thank you.
3: 458 Edmund, 10-8 for the light.
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0: 733.
1: Council check. I was going to triple I. It's going to be last of John Claude, John Edward Adams, Nora, Charles Lincoln Adams, Union, David Edward, first of Windreek, William Edward Nora, David Robert Edward Edward King. Date of birth is 10/15/91, black male. He does have an ID out of Florida.
0: 98. He's going to enjoy his freedom of travel and keep heading north.
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0: I mean, you can put me on that as well.
2: 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And then what was he wearing? He's supposed to be an older white male wearing glasses, black shirt, and black shorts. 10-4.

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1: Thank you. What's your request?
0: I'm sorry. Could you 10-9?
1: Go with the request.
0: The latest entry I'm seeing out of Florida is going to be from possibly 2017. It's going to be carrying a concealed weapon, marijuana possession, improper exhibit, firearm in a dangerous, improper manner, aggravated assault with a deadly weapon, concealing weapons, cannabis possession, illegal credit cards, more of the same.
1: Do you know if he's a victim?
0: And I'm trying to find out.
1: Okay.

0: 377, that'd be, you can check 29 on that far.
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0: Can you start for a reckless driver? It was a road rage, 2nd and Broadway, 2nd and Broadway, southbound, Gray Infinity, Robert Union David, 218, flipped the RP off and cut them off. We advise them that they don't need to follow anymore. We've got the 28.
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0: 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I'll be out with her.
1: 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Send me Tigers admin to a private residence. 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
1: 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We received a car crash notification from the Apple Watch, but no further information, and it was a 911 only phone, so we're not able to call it back.
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0: She insists that she's fine. 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
0: 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However, there was one car that was pulling out of the cemetery. I'm not for sure if those are the people, but they seem fine also. I'll be 10-8.

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0: out and retrieve those babies since they're going to be malnourished and not thriving.
1: 10-4, we can head out there. I don't think we have anybody that would be able to transport them today to wild care, so we would just have to figure out something on that end.

0: 732.
1: Monroe, Santa Fe.
0: P-1021 referenced a suspicious subject occurred about 20 minutes ago.
1: Understood.
0: Okay.
2: Edmund Medic 104-104, copy a transfer out of Mercy Edmund ER, going to Oklahoma Heart Hospital North. You'll need a pump and a cardiac monitor. Timeout 1237.

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0: You serve for a suicidal subject, 1409 Pine Oak Place, 1409 Pine Oak Place, D4. We have a female on the phone that's crying, states she's suicidal, not okay.
1: 10-4. 5-3 back, second
2: branch.
0: Claire, she said her mom might fight officers to take her.
1: Seven-13 is clear. 7-37.
0: Okay.
1: 98 negative contact. I left a voicemail for him to call me back.
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0: 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She had been arrested for an assault.
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0: 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Can you check her for 44?
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0: District units are 10-6. Can you check on juvenile solicitors at Petco, 324 South Bryant, 324 South Bryant? Originally said there was one juvenile, black male, white shirt and basketball shorts, but selling candy bars. And then said there was four of them. She wants them trespassed.
1: 10-4, I can advise you.
0: Clear.
2: 5-7-6, I'm going back. 10-4, and Bromley.
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0: 637 to 649.
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0: 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Thanks.

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1: 622-77. She is clear, 44s.
2: Clear.
0: Good, thank you. Second bomb.
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0: 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They were in the parking lot, but not in front of Petco. I'll call in and talk to the calling party. 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
1: 10-4.
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1: 10-4.

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1: Right.
0: Four for nine. I'm on 10-8 boats on the water.
1: 10-4.

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0: Danforth and Roseville. Personalized Paul, Ida, Nora, Tom, Union on a black 10-day snow.
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0: District units 10-6, can you be back en route for the juveniles? They're now Dollar Tree, 312 South Bryant, 312 South Bryant. The cashier at Dollar Tree is advising that they called their names and made inappropriate comments.
1: 10-4.
2: 732 from Colville, Kelly.
0: 10-4, they advise that they've had problems with them in the past, I guess stealing candy, so they assume they stole candy this time.
1: 10-4.

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0: 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I'll get the back for 6.2.
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1: Heaven's clear.

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0: Were there any descriptions for the juveniles?
1: Looks like a description for one of them is a black male, about 5'11". I can give him a call back to get more details.
0: That's right, I'm going nice.
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0: 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We'll continue to check the area in service.
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0: Change the light down for Kelly. Nora Young Victor. 665. It's going to be on the gray Nissan four-door.
1: Cancel.

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1: Okay.
0: We're going to be pulling into Target on the far east side. Tom, I had a Tom 784 on a black Santa Cruz pickup.

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1: Boulevard, moment.
0: District announcer 10-6, commuting out for a possible trespassing violation at Walmart, 1225 West I-35 frontage. RP advisor, subject Alfred Anderson, possibly concealing items, but they're not sure and they think they've been trespassed. I'm trying to look it up.
1: Clear. 5 to 3 second round.

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1: 10-4. /576/533. He's going to be a black male wearing a red and blue checkered shirt and shorts. Has a gray beard.
2: Clear.
1: We're showing he's trespassed from Sam's and the Danforth Walmart. We're not showing from this Walmart. He's walking out the grocery doors. They're approaching, but they still haven't confirmed if he concealed anything.
2: Clear.

by 76533. 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So he's walking in row 3.

0: I'm in the area. I'll check for the vehicle before I try to make contact.
1: Claire, they said that they only need contact if you make contact with that subject.
0: I'm clear, thanks.
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0: 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I'm on a parking problem at the Evan Park boat ramp.
1: Whatever's together.
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0: Can you check welfare at Covell and I-35? Covell and I-35, District 2. 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
1: Temple.
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1: Five, 7, 6, 6, 22. I cut you off. Did you say you come from the station?
0: Avram.
1: I'll grab the bat.
0: 7. 7 is clear. Engine 4.
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0: I made contact with the resident. I advise no one's on scene. 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
0: You've been on that check ball for like 46 is almost over. I'm coming from Covell and Midwest.
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2: Can you assist the fire department at 549 Foss Drive? 549 Foss Drive, District Units are 10-6, District 1. 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

0: 533-733.
1: Call that one, the old timbers.
0: I'm going northbound I-35. I couldn't see anything, so I'm going to head up to Waterloo and go southbound from there.
1: There, I'll hop southbound from here.

0: Admin Medic 100, Medic 100, respond priority 1 MVA, I-35 northbound and East 33rd Street, I-35 and East 33rd Street.
1: 476-10-8.
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1: 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I haven't seen anything. I'll go down to 33rd. If I don't see anything, I'll go 10-8.
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0: Engine 4 is on scene. We have nothing showing. Engine 4 Rush 4 will be investigated.
1: Okay.
2: Six, seven, seven.
1: Run.
2: I'll be 98 with a report, and I'll be at the jail for transport. Take myself.

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1: Go ahead.
0: Medic 100, do you guys have a crews on scene with this blue pickup truck medical call?
1: Negative voices on.
0: Medic 100, copy. We got it from our dispatch. We're trying to locate. Just wondering if you guys have eyes on or got dispatched.
1: Sorry. Not that we're aware. What's the location?
0: Medic 100, we got I-35 and East 33rd Street, but that's it. We have no other directions.

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1: we cannot locate 503 is going to drive southbound on the highway, and we're going to head northbound.
2: Can you start for an 82, 33rd and I-35, 33rd and I-35? I believe it's going to be an auto head.
0: I-33, cover all I-35.
2: 10, sir.
3: 5-6-7, myself and 589 can be en route as well from 15 to I-35.
2: Clear.
3: Sorry, Spring Creek Park.
1: Shift 2's tonight.
2: Thank you.
1: Five to 780.
2: Okay.
1: I have my radio turned down. Was that on 33rd or on I-35?
2: We're trying to get further. This call came from another jurisdiction.
4: Engine 5, respond to a known incident type at South I-35 and East 33rd Street, Mass Page 54D. Engine 5, a known incident type at South I-35 and East 33rd Street, Mass Page 54D.
5: Admin
2: 643, can you call
5: Medic 100, Medic 100, I have no further information. It was called in by Oklahoma State. I'm not sure why they didn't let Edmund know
2: anything. Don't believe it's actually going to be an autopad. It's a blue pickup on the outside shoulder.
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3: Clear.
1: 100 clear. We are still attempting to locate.
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1: 503, go ahead.
0: 35 southbound to Trail Memorial. There's a blue truck on the side of the road with a male bent over. I'll swing back around and check it out.
1: 100 clear. We are en route to your location.

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1: Engine 5, you are responding to our call that came in through Oklahoma State. The location has changed. It is southbound on I-35, just before the memorial exit. We are in route to that area.
3: Clear. Are they out there with him or no?
4: 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Not to our knowledge.
5: Roger, sir. I'm on 97. It's just south of the southbound on ramp. South of 33rd. Adam John.
6: 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Respond to miscellaneous fire at 1603 North Santa Fe Avenue, map page 06C. Engine 3. Miscellaneous fire at 1603 North Santa Fe Avenue, map page 06C.
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6: 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Respond to grass fire at 1603 North Santa Fe Avenue, map page 06C. Brush 3. Grass fire at 1603 North Santa Fe Avenue, map page 06C.
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1: They're putting to put water on the fire. It was started by some kids setting off fireworks. The winds are 9 miles per hour.
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0: 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It was started by firecrackers.
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0: Engine 3, I mean, Engine 3 is on scene. We have a small grass fire out the side of the shed here. I'm going to have this brush bumper hop up here and knock it out real quick.
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0: 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This
1: Edmund
0: 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These cats just jumped the fence to try and help and knock it out so it didn't spread.
1: You have been offered agency assist. 640 Howard Court. 640 Howard Court, District 3, contracts with Logan County, needing to drive by CFA Purple Dodge Chargers in the driveway, and if it is, take a picture and send it to them.
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0: 663-7-5-10-22 per fire, I'll
1: show you tonight. Clear. Engine
0: 3, Edmund. Would you attempt to reach out to the Presbyterian Church here and get a property representative? If one's available, please.
1: Okay.
0: This fire's going to be out.
1: Clear the fire's out.

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0: Phoenix responding. Phoenix responding to the domestic. You made contact on callback. Sounded like a male took the phone. Disconnected. There's a history of domestic and shots fired here.
1: 733 on B.
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0: Go ahead.
1: 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They're going to get some tools, come back out to the vehicle and get it off the road.
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0: District Unit 3106, can you check welfare 1150 East 2nd, 1150 East 2nd, Bricktown Brewery, District 4, was a baby that was left in a vehicle. The vehicle was running white GMC truck, 128, now eastbound on 2nd.
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0: He's clear 44, is valid 43, 1012 OSBI, most recent from 5 of 2025.
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0: You're being routed to Sister HP on a 76, mile marker 144 southbound, 144 southbound, District 2. It's a tanker truck and a smaller van. They're still in the roadway. OHP's en route, but they're not close.
1: Clear.
2: 728 will be en route from Coval 935.
1: Thanks. 731's clear, Jasmine, not an accident, not injury.

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4: 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There's now a shed on fire. It's catching trees on fire as well.
5: Several.
3: 725, we're back. 1 second, clear traffic.
4: Several.
2: 480 is the Coville and Santa Fe. I wasn't clear. Were we out there earlier then?
4: We were out. Fire was out here earlier. PD was canceling route.
2: Okay.

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0: Calling party is not being very cooperative. 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We're upgrading.
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1: 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We're going to need a couple of PD officers now.
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0: Clear.
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4: 480, fire is about to go 97.
3: Yeah, they're right behind me. It's the shed for the church.
4: BC is one responding, fire ground 1663. I'm not going ahead.
0: Okay.
4: Engine 1, fire ground 1.
0: Okay.
4: Fire ground 1.
0: Okay.
4: Engine 6 responding, fire ground 1.
0: Okay.
6: Squad 2 responding, fire ground 1.
0: Okay.
1: Engine 3, Edmund. 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We do have a small outbuilding shed on fire. 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Just send me one more engine.
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0: Clear. 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
0: 2 South Bryant, Central 11 District 2. It's a homeless subject.
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0: Okay.
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5: 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Map page 77A. 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
5: 5 and Truck 1, accident with injury at East 2nd Street and South Douglas Boulevard. Not page 77A.
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7: Edmund Medic 101, 101, Priority 1, MVA, motorcycle involved, East 2nd Street and South Douglas Boulevard, East 2nd Street, South Douglas Boulevard, come up 1450.
1: From the structure fire and responding to 2nd Douglas.
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14: 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We'll go to Fire Ground 2.
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8: Copy. If y'all want to go ahead and start this way, since it's such a little ways.
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3: Do we have two ambulances in route? We're definitely going to need two. Clear.
2: Go ahead, 5-8-9. Was that a 30 or just severe injury?
0: I haven't made it out yet. I'll let you know as soon as I get out there.
2: My fault. I read two numbers at the same time. 586.
3: Go ahead.
2: Is that a confirmed 30
4: engine
2: or
4: six,
2: no?
4: Go ahead and boost her back up to engine 3.
3: I can't tell if it's confirmed or not. If it's not yet, it's probably going to be.
5: 479 FNV, we have three injured, one with a possible leg injury of being having a tourniquet applied. I've got a third that I can't address right this second, and I've got a third gentleman in the middle of the 66. Appears two breaks with broken legs
4: seven,
5: and severe head trauma.
4: Six.
5: Agonal respirations.
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2: Clear legs.
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0: I'm going out here with 5-8-9. Okay. 5-8-6-7, I've got a third that's way north.
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0: 5-8-9 is
3: 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Okay.
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0: 479 Edmund. I've got a motorcyclist with a
1: 4. When you get on scene, there's a stick on the middle of the road.
0: A traumatic amputation on her left arm.
2: Five 89, I'm going to stop right here and I'm going to start turning people around.
3: Firefighter water.
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4: Rescue 5 is on scene.
5: Firefighter, where are
2: you? 450 at Emin, 97. We're going to have both directions.
1: Bring a fan up once you make that connection.
4: Engine 4 is level 1.
6: Okay.
2: Is there anybody on the east side?
5: 639 ahead to the east side.
2: Yeah, if we can get those people diverted up Douglas, because we're just west of there, and then 476 has people turning around to go back west on the west side of the
5: collision. We're clear. Clear. Have you shown me on the collision 639?
6: No.
7: 449, I'm going 97 on that. Like, eastbound traffic.
1: Come in.
8: Do you have a patient over past you guys by the gray SUV with blinking lights and a motorcycle?
1: We're
4: east
1: of the
4: 323 is getting on this guy's come out.
1: We definitely have a one with us. Very critical.
7: 476 will have a westbound shutdown, so we can get some cones to have them do a turnaround. Just east.
8: Clear, I'm going to go ahead and send you in your force company as well.
5: 727 will be in.
8: VC1, are you guys clear on that?
4: Engine 4 is clear.
2: I'm stopping him here. Right.
7: Do you want me to stop in the eastbound at Midwest?
4: Rescue 5 is on scene.
6: Clear. And if you command.
2: Let's just do it just west of Central State in case anybody's coming down to Central State Park or some of those other places. And then they can turn around because there's no westbound traffic.
8: VC1, go ahead.
6: Do you want to start area?
2: I've got eastbound shut down right here at the entrance to the project office.
8: That's a negative.
9: 44B. Got my 911.
6: Thanks.
2: I'm sorry. I'm at Central State.
1: Command to VC1.
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1: The patient clear. Here furthest east doesn't appear to be critical.
6: 725.
2: AMR, go
8: there. I'll go ahead and take command. AMR is on scene.
6: East Ayers, 13 East Ayers, 127, District 2. AMR is on scene.
2: In route.
5: 731 from Caldwell Market.
6: Clear.
5: 727, Edmund, I'm at second embalming. I can sit there until the other unit's get her.
6: Claire, son versus mother. He does have a gun on him.
5: Copy, 315th, Brian.
6: 10-4, the mail just left. We're trying to get a direction of travel and description.
9: 44, clear this domestic and route.
6: Claire, it's going to be a black male, unknown direction. He's going to be on an e-bike, red shirt, blue jeans. It's going to be a Frederick Taylor.
5: 727-97 here.
10: 101-100. Go ahead and keep on coming. We got a massive head injury and a double amputee.
7: 100, we're in route. Copy, I'll be there in about 8 minutes.
6: Go ahead.
4: Can you go ahead and start TI for this?
1: Command, send report to command.
6: Tower.
2: Command.
1: I need a set of spreaders up here to pop a door. We got one individual pinned.
8: Clear, rescue 5. Are you clear to move up with your spreaders?
6: Tower.
4: Rescue 5 is clear on extrication.
6: Good.
4: Shift 1 unit.
10: 101-500.
0: Go home.
10: Third unit, priority one, please.
3: 727 Edmund, does the female have any injuries?
6: Have a lock.
3: Negative.
6: 533, they're saying that they're possibly at the back of the complex by a red vehicle with another
4: black car. Danger 4 to command.
3: Command. 10497.
4: How many ambulances do we have coming?
6: The east.
10: 11500. Do we know if air was activated?
3: We have two.
6: Go ahead.
3: I'm going to ask for another one right now.
8: OHV arrived.
3: And we go dispatch another.
11: For the yellow hat and the backpack.
0: I'm not sure, but it can check out.
6: I believe we have a possible double 30 at 2nd and Douglas, but also a domestic with an armed subject at 1300 East Ayers.
8: Clear, which one needs a backing more?
6: 644.97. Tower.
4: Wait a minute, this looks like we have four victims. Go ahead and get us one more.
8: Clear and route.
6: Clear, four ambulances.
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6: Clear on four ambulances.
0: Medic four. It's going to be a party one traffic collision. East 2nd Street, South Douglas Boulevard. Medic four. Party one. Traffic collision, East 2nd Street, South Douglas Boulevard. 10 mile 1503.

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1: 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So we're...

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0: 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Are we going to be closer to Engine 2?
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1: 727. Clear. It's going to be a seizures call. I believe the patient's going to be a 2-year-old male last week. He goes on.
0: Engine 2 clear.
5: Negative. It's just Taylor. Middle name is Dwayne, though. David Edward William, Adam Young, Nora Edward.
6: 640 William in traffic. Command, Emma, can I get a time
1: clear
6: on scene so far?
1: Clear, I'm just waiting on his OSBI return, but he does have at least something. Can you see valid and clear 44s?
6: How long have we been on scene? Second clear, Tom King, William 112, it's a Ford Escape.
1: Clear.
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5: Before, thank you.
6: Where is the child located at?
5: 727 LD, 1022 the other side.
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7: Second, Ballman.
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6: Clear. Commander Lieutenant Powell.
8: Admin Medic 1, be advised. 727. He's going to go ahead and start a helicopter.
1: Okay.
7: Good.
5: We're on 98.
7: They're going to separate that day.
5: Ambulance closer to the driver. It's in a completely different department. It was not presented today.
1: 7.
5: Engine 3, Ed. 578-663.
1: Got it.
7: Go ahead, sir.
6: When you're not 10-6, can you come out here and fly this scene for me?
1: Can.
7: Hey, firm, let me check with fire if I'm clear to leave.
6: Will you make contact with the on-duty investigator today?
5: Yeah, I don't
6: and have
5: think
6: them,
5: it's
6: called
5: my rush right now. We still have a medical here that we need to get cleared out before we do any of that.
1: Clear.
7: Stable.
1: I'm in a VC-1.
7: VC-1.
4: AMR is requesting a air evac unit. Are we
1: go ahead.
4: Good to send one?
9: We are at the Breckenridge call to relieve out of district.
7: Yes.
1: Okay, yes, we're on.
8: Medic 1, also be advised, we do have to end selling that with one for a total of 4 med units.
1: Good.
7: Can you show me 10-7?
1: Sure.
7: 694 Evan.
1: Go ahead.
6: VC-1 Evan.
7: I'm 98. They agreed to separate for the time being. Mom's going to call back if there's any
6: 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You let the deputy chief and EMS chief also know about this call.
1: Clear. Sure.
3: Can you show me 10-8?
1: Sure.
6: 728, is there any medical en route?
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1: Go ahead, sir. 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
6: Clear. He's awake and breathing.
1: Clear.
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0: 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Go ahead.
1: I'm 98 from here. 725 is taken over. I'll be en route to that 82.
0: Clear. 694. 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
1: 15,
0: 1. 15, 905. 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
0: Unknown patient age, they are diagnosed with MS and they fell and possibly injured. I believe they disconnected on us. Also be advised that they marked at level 0. It looks like MS responding.
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6: Five oh three, 5-6-1-6-9-4.
0: It's gonna be an Ariel Kaufman. She has a history of attempts and ideation. She hasn't been here for like 4 hours. Unknown 88. She does have a history of drug overdose, no weapons.

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0: Okay. If she's on scene, then we'll take care of it. I just wasn't sure if she knew that we were out here.
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5: Institute Edmund.
3: Go ahead.
5: Institute is clear that call at 7200 East 15th. Institute is right by I-35 and 15th. Institute is going to hop on the highway. We'll take that call from truck 1.
3: Clear. Truck 1, are you clear? Of the subject phone number?
6: Truck 1 is clear. This is on the highway.
7: For this call.
3: 450 on the highway. I believe OHP is on scene. It's possibly minor injury.
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3: Clear.
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4: 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Just to let you know, 101 accidentally hit their available button. They're still at OG trauma, giving a patient report. So they're still in that original call.
1: Okay.

0: 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She lives at, in that neighborhood right by the sign. 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
1: 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Take off.
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0: 44 is 10-12-43, showing Verfo 10-12 OSBI. Most recent is going to be 4-29-24 out of us for larceny and DUI.
1: 10-4, thank you.
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0: 7.
1: Sorry, will you check if he's on the trespass log for 7-11?
2: Back in city, 10-7.
0: Hey, firm, stand by. There.

0: 729. He's not trespassed from this 7-Eleven. He's trespassed from 1500 South Boulevard.
1: Clear. Will you put him on the trespass log there, please?
0: Hey, sir.
2: Six, six, six.
0: Engine 2,

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0: Edmund GD has cleared us from the scene. 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
0: 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I'll stay in town until some of those other units get back to their district.
1: Okay. Units responding to the 82 at Air Depot and Sorghum Mill. We're getting conflicting information if medical is needed.
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1: 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It looks like maybe a single vehicle or a fender bender accident, motorcycle involved. So we don't have any further.
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0: 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We've just got one person here, but they're refusing all medical. Rescue 5 to Engine 6, you can go ahead and return back to service. 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
5: 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I'll be interrupted. 109 Burton, a call from Covella Air Depot.

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5: 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And she's going
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0: 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She's alert. She's speaking to me right now.
2: It one might possibly be heat exhaustion.
1: Engine one.
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1: Fish is going to be located near the jet ski dock area. 81-year-old female. She's conscious and breathing. There's a PD officer out with her. Possible heat exhaustion.
5: 102 en route to breathing problems at 7200 East 15th Street at Spring Creek Park, Arc Lake, South Island Park. Possible heat related problems as well, 1611.
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2: 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Juveniles being highly uncooperative.
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0: Southwest is saddle subject 2113 South Boulevard, 2113 South Boulevard, District 4.
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0: 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It's going to be a female at home alone. She sounds 88.
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0: E1021 follow-up.
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0: 457.
1: Go ahead. He's had a patrol call. He's working late overtime today.
0: Hey, firm, but he was the primary unit on the call, the original call.
1: Thank you.
2: 676 actually took that call. 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
0: All lights at 2nd and I-35, frontage east and west are out.
1: Clear. We'll start streets out there. Or traffic, sorry.
0: Yeah, well.

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1: Good.
0: You have been advised the lights at the second. Lights at 2nd and the West Side 35 frontage road are flashing red all four directions at both intersections.

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1: If you could you grab the second drone from the squad room and the batteries for me, please?
3: 10-4.

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1: Go ahead.
0: I was just advising about the lights flashing red at 2nd and I-35 West Frontage Road for you guys to contact street department or whoever controls that. It'll probably need to be taken care of before fireworks tonight. But somebody created a call and put me out on that.
1: Affirm, we have one built and we have traffic signals all the way.
0: Okay, you can show me tonight.
1: 10-4.
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0: 570, 560.
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0: Do you have a subject down there with a trailer ready to pick up one motorcycle?
1: Anthony has his info, but he's not here.
0: Okay, good. It'll be just a little bit longer, but we will have him come pick up this one.
1: 10-4.

0: to 11, Evan.
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0: Would you call the police officer that was just over at the structure fire earlier to have him come back to the scene, please?

0: 6, Mark 5 on beat.
1: Go ahead.
0: I don't have my phone on me to share this information. Can you log this information I'm about to give you on that second Douglas accident call?
1: Adrian, go ahead.
0: The subject that wants to tow the bike, his phone number is 405-396-2731. He's the stepfather of the Alexis female who is involved in the accident.
1: Evan's clear.

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0: Can you go ahead and give that subject a call and see if he'll come back out here to pick up the bike, please?
1: Okay, sir, in which direction would you like him to enter from?
0: The way he came last time, he came from the east last time.
2: 5-7-8-0.
1: Hello. 10-4, I'll give him a call.
0: Thank you.
2: I don't need them picking up any bikes yet. I heard 695, I think he was on B. Just tell them to hold off until we call them.

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1: Evans.
0: Been released by the investigator of PD. Ninja 3, Rush 3 are available.
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2: 900, go ahead.
0: We have the address. It's going to be at Western and Simpson, just south. We have medical en route. It's a two-vehicle accident. One of the vehicles is rolled over. I believe all of the occupants are outside of the vehicles.
2: 900 is clear. Simpson and Western, two vehicles. One's rolled over. 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
0: Announcing 2-vehicle accident. 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I'll have Western Command stand by for further.

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1: No, it doesn't.
2: Go ahead.
0: 15th and Vinson Road.
1: I know we're going to have three patients, two minors. Hillary and Ness just arrived. I'm going to have them go ahead and take patient care of my my two minor patients.
2: Claire, are you needing any additional ambulances out there?
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3: 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You guys want to go ahead and keep coming for now. We'll see if we don't need you.
0: All right, 2's clear.
2: No, that's clear.
0: 720 is clear traffic.
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1: Is that Kelly and Hawk Landing?
2: 731 from 1900 airs.
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2: 10-4, thank you.

0: 727-614, grab the back from Hidden first. Informant, I'm Tonight.
1: Thanks.
2: 725, I'm in. Also, if there's a unit with a PBT that can start this way, if available.
1: Any unit with a PBT?
0: 661.
1: Thanks.
0: 661-727, I'll just get the back. Informant, Tonight.

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0: Mike clear, walk down there now.
1: A firm, we're setting up one more and they're doing the search for the passenger.
0: Oh. 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I appreciate it.
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0: We're getting a call for a boat assist at your location. 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

0: sports, because I know that college game 639, is that for bonuses?
1: Avery.
0: Clear. I'll be in route to assist from 15 to 935.
1: Sure.

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0: You should check on all the way. It's Florida driver's license. Last name, Fagan. Frank, Adam, George, Adam, Nora. First name, Emerson. Edward, Mary, Edward, Robert, Sam, Ocean, Nora. 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Blackmail.

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0: Can you read Roger's Zoom information? 713 Holly Hill Road, 713 Holly Hill Road, District 1. Calling parties very ADA, stating that she's having a custody dispute with her child's father. Would like in-person contact. She's also 6300.
1: En route, I can advise.

0: Is there a unit in Spring Creek Park?
1: Probably not.
0: $589. Coming around out the jet ski area, as soon as you come through, there's three pit bulls. They're not on leashes and they're all fighting each other, and people are trying to break up the dogs.

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1: That's 76. I'm not being right over there.

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1: Go ahead.
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1: Yes,
2: and through.
0: Looks like I got two of them coming your way.
2: 560-580, they're coming in now.
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3: The black one. And the motor.

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0: Go ahead, 449.
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1: Ryan.
0: I was involved with that situation in that 1021. You can put me on it.
1: Sure.
2: Four Ryan.
1: Yes.
2: Four for now, just 7.

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1: Okay.
0: 900 West at 35 frontage. Ida Tom Young, 668 on a gray Mercedes.
1: Two.

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2: 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I don't know if anybody said it, but our third record is 97.

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1: Okay.
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1: Sure.
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1: Still.

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0: 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It is partially extinguished, not by any structures.
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1: Good.
6: This is address updated to John Deere and Heston now.
1: Over.
6: Okay, well, sir, thank you.
2: Brush number 6 responding.
1: Brush 6 responding.
7: Edmund, thank you, 6 is responding. Go ahead and send that to our laptop, please.
1: Edmund's quick.
2: Brush 6 to Edmund. Deer Creek Brush 5 to Edmund.
1: Good. Good.
2: What channel are they operating on? Can you show Deer Creek Brush 5 responding to the Oak Cliff grass fire?
1: Okay. They're going to be on fire ground 1.
2: Brush 6 clear.
1: Deer Creek Brush 5, they're going to be on fire ground 1. Edmund 290.
3: Tanker 6, Edmund, we respond Tanker 4 to Tanker 6 and send that to Tanker 4's laptop.
6: Go ahead.
1: Edmund's clear. The fire is going to be in the general area of this intersection. The calling party advised that it's extinguished now. The winds are 12 miles per hour with gusts up to 20 miles per hour from south.
6: Edmund, you advise the fire's out now.
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0: Tanker 4, respond to grass fire at John Deere Avenue and Heston Street. Map page 4962. Tanker 4, grass fire at John Deere Avenue and Heston Street. Map page 4962.
6: Okay, well, it's clear. We'll be on scene in just a minute.
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6: 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Appears to be a extinguished fire. 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
1: Yeah.
0: Well, Leon Motors, this is 921 East Danforth.
1: Taylor.
0: 727, clear traffic.
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2: 729 traffic.
1: Okay.
2: Coville and Thomas, just to the south, Victor Zebra X-ray 638 on a white Ford sedan.
1: Tell.
0: Okay. Probably 98 spoke with the residents at 133. They advised they're clear up for the night.
1: So.
3: 644, clear traffic.
1: So.

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1: Going to be eluding police officer, failure to maintain security, and possession of controlled substance.
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0: Hey guys, on the is there a reason there's black cars down here?
1: He's here to help his record driver. That's the guy that owns J&M.
0: Clear. Yeah, we just figured that out. Thanks.
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0: 586-44.
1: Thank you, go ahead.
0: Can you email me the warrant that we were discussing earlier for the Rainbow Blood?
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0: Show myself in looking 458 on foot at Spring Creek Beach.
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0: 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I just sent that over to you. Thanks, ma'am.
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0: Val Jeans and Mars Circle with George Adam Tom, 098 White Kip.
1: Okay.

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0: Yeah.